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Dustin Lynch is going to be playing the Grand Ole Opry on August 12th. Can't wait for that. I'm going to go look up all the video. It's going to kill it. Here's where it's at. This is Country Nights Live. Thanks for joining us tonight.

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0: Sure can. Any song?
1: Yeah, by Blake Shelton.
0: What's your name? Where are you calling in from?
1: 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I live in Seabring, Ohio.

0: 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Who's this?
1: Hi, this is Kevin Corporal, and we're calling from the great state of Wisconsin. And I'd like to listen to Holding It Down by Chase Matthews. And I'd like to shout out all the dads for everything they've done in their lives, helping out the kids, grandkids even. And I just wanted to let them know that they've always in everybody's hearts.

recently said that modern country music lacks quote-unquote soul. I credit him for throwing it back to traditional country. Here's South of Sanity. Blame.

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It's Bev Rainey, and a big thank you for hanging with us tonight. And thanks to our producer, Justin Reimer. Here's Taylor Swift. I knew it. I knew you.

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0: Bradley Green figures you drunk on the overnight ride. 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
8: It is the morning show on Thursday morning, August 13th. Hey, guys, it is yours truly, Trini Triggs, a.k.a. Tequila Cowboy. Good morning to you in this early hours of 6 a.m. in the morning. Hey, if you're out and about and driving around in those 18-wheelers, hey, God, whoop, whoop, I love you. You guys are out there with me. Not many cars are out there with the 18-wheelers because they're up early. And they're doing their thing, trying to get stuff to where stuff need to be got. So thank you, 18-wheelers, for all that you do. So I want you to be my good friends. Even though you cut me off sometimes, I get mad at you. Like, oh, my God. I still love my 18-wheeler drivers. Yeah, 18-wheels a rolling. Love that Alabama song. Good buddy of mine. He loves that song, too. He's a truck driver out there. D. Wayne E. Barb. Yeah, do your thing, man. Keep trucking.

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0: Nota Faze here, The Voice, and remember to name Trinity Driggs. Hey, guys, got a national keyword coming your way. You got today and tomorrow. That's it. We've been doing it for 2 weeks straight. If you haven't caught on to what we were doing and what we've been doing, trying to send you to Las Vegas, to Sin City, to Sin, well, no, to have a good time to see Tim McGraw, wait around for that national keyword. It's coming straight at you. This is pretty cool. Check it out. Kane Brown is super excited, of course, about his album, but also... he was doing a show, and he was doing that song, some heaven or something like that, one of those incredible songs that he have. And in the audience, while he was singing his song, a couple got engaged. A guy went to the knee, and he asked the girl to marry him right there in the center of Kane Brown's concert. That's pretty cool. Come on, man. Kane Brown got to be proud of that. That's what I love about performing. It makes people happy. It brings people together. It brings joy and happiness and love. And I love this about radio in the morning. You know, I love people, you know, and I make them smile and have a good time. Trini, I really enjoyed you on my way to work this morning. You had me smiling. You had me laughing, man. And it just makes for so much a good start to my day. Keep it locked in to 101.1 KRMG.
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Trini Triggs, guys, got my first round of Joe, cup of Joe with all that sugar in it. I try not to do so much sugar now, but I can't stand when the coffee's bitter. Yeah, I got to have it almost like cake coffee. Maybe I don't need it. It's Trini Triggs with the Cajun Country Crew, all on American Country. I'm

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1: 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Tequila Cowboy Trini Triggs here on the second level of the Louisiana Boardwalk. Hey, guys, good morning to you. Hope your morning is off to a fantastic start. 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

0: They are back in school for the most part. Just about everybody, every student is back in school other than college students. Anyway, but the young ones, they're back in school, man, and they're in cars with their parents. They're driving for the first time with a learner's permit and stuff like that. You're permitted to drive on their own to school. Please watch out for them, right? Also, watch out for pedestrians, you know, going to the bus stops, getting off the bus, entering the bus, all of that. You know, just be careful with how you drive. Let's have a wonderful, wonderful school season and positive vibes. Kids are learning. Kids are growing. Yeah, let's protect those young ones, man. And watch out. Watch out for the young ones. And make sure if they're in your seat, in your car, make sure they are strapped in, locked in, double, triple check the seatbelts. And let's protect them. Get them to their destinations safely.
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Trini Triggs always in the hot seat, 6 a.m. to 10 a.m., playing some of your favorites, guys. I love doing it. Of course, all day long, 101.1, you got Sean Dion, the Sean Show, on your drive home.

Good morning to you. Hey, guys, Trini Triggs, that's me, live in concert. That is not this Saturday, but the following Saturday. That's August 22nd at the amazing, legendary, the Rio Palm Isle there in Longview. I promise you, man, it's a show, too, you want to come to. Lots of you folks have seen me perform, like at fairs and festivals. I got a different show, special show, playing lots of 90s country music. Yeah, of course, my music is 90s country music. Lots of Trini Triggs music, more than you've heard at one of my shows, for the most part, mixed with a lot of great 90s country for dancing and all that. Get on over there, man. You can go to the RioPalmIsle.com. 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That's R-E-O Palm Isle. 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Click on events. Click on my name. Get your tickets now. We made it affordable for folks to come on out and check out the show. Make it a whole day. Get some dinner there at the Cajun Kitchen inside of the Rio Palm Isle. And then get you some and be ready for some Trini Triggs music. But fun, fun time. That is August 22nd there in Longview, Texas. Please come and support. Write it down on your calendar right now. Would love to see you there. Stay.

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0: two monster artists right there. That is Ella Langley just coming up as a monster. Morgan Wallen been a monster for about a year or so. But anyway, monster artists collaborating together right there, Ella Langley and Morgan Wallen. If you didn't get the national keyword earlier, I have it again for you. It's kind. Please be kind to folks. Kind to 95819 if you're trying to win that trip to Las Vegas, see Tim McGraw.
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1: Good morning to you, top of the 8 o'clock hour with Trini Triggs. Hey guys, good morning. Hope your morning is off to a fantastic start, right? Absolutely. If you are a fan of Alan Jackson, you're going to love this because I am. Papa Top again. You got to know it, man. Chattahoochee. You know, all of that. Living Love. Living on Love. And the list goes on and on and on. Hit after hit. Where Were You in the World? Stop Turning. All of that. Alan Jackson just reached a huge career milestone. The country music icon recorded catalog has officially, check this out, been certified by the RIAA. That's like that big right there. Yeah. For an incredible 85.5 million units sold in the U.S. alone. Deserve a hand clap and a standing ovation for Alan Jackson. Here's Cody Johnson. I've been

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0: Get a friend to call a friend to tell a friend to tune in to Trini Triggs. He's in the morning right here, guys, all the way to 10 a.m. Yeah, I got some of your favorite country songs there coming your way. I'm going to even take you back in time, back to like Shania Twain time, like 90s country. And I love that new song by John Party. He taking them boots. I couldn't get my boots off quick enough. I got that coming your way. And the one and only Ella Langley. She's on the playlist as well. Y'all stick and stay right here on All American Country.
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Gotta love it. Shania Twain still looking amazing, man. I know she hosted that award show, and people are like, man, she looks kind of different right there. Could have been the makeup, but I saw her on an interview, a documentary on Shania Twain, man, and she looks perfectly fine. I'm a huge fan. Y'all don't talk about Shania Twain, I'll get upset. Anyway, one of the top tier female artists in country music. That's for sure. Simply because she had a lot of big hits. She wrote the songs. She co-produced the songs. All of that. So that's why she has about 800 million.

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Hey, guys, be sure to go follow us if you're not doing that yet. 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That's 101.1 KRMD. 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You can also follow me. I don't mind. I really don't. Go to TikTok. Right now, type in Trini Triggs 07 or Trini Triggs 7, and my official TikTok will pop up. 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

0: Good morning. Happy Thursday on this National Filet Mignon Day. Is that right? Mignon, yum, yum. Because it's yummy. You mentioned mignon, yum, yum, yum. Oh, I had that for my birthday. No, the day before my birthday. I had a steak there in Cleveland, Ohio on the 7th. Then I came home. My wife took me out for dinner. I had a filet again. It was a little small, a little 6 ounce with some melted blue cheese crumbles on top of it. It was to die for. Anyway, it's also International Left-Hander Day. I have a grandson. I have 5 grandkids. One of them is left-handed. His name's Gabriel. It's kind of odd seeing it because everybody else is like batting right or kicking the ball right. Everything that he does is with that left hand or that left foot. How cool is that?
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1: Top of the nine with Trini Triggs. That means it's almost over because you get to the bottom of the nine. That means the ball game's almost over. Yeah, so I got another hour. So, yeah. So I kind of tied that in there. Hey, guys, good morning. I hope your morning is off to a fantastic start. If you are out and about driving around, make sure you drive safely. Seatbelts are on, cell phones are down, radio station up on this national filet mignon day. Mignon, that's how I say it, because it's yummy. So that's today. So if you feel like you want to eat that today, definitely do that. You have my approval to do it. Morgan Wallen, he's up next right here on All American Country.

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0: Earlier, if you've been listening, I gave you a national keyword in the 6, 7, and 8 o'clock hour. I got a different keyword for you now for that trip to see Tim McGraw in Las Vegas. 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
1: Daniil McCoy, I'll be in Neil McCoy's little town where he lives there in Longview, Texas. I'll be performing live at the Rio Palm Isle. 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You'll see that Trini Triggs is playing there. 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Come on out and check out the show. It's affordable. Got an incredible show planned for August 22nd. That's a Saturday there in Longview, Texas. Come on out, guys. Support Trini Triggs. Here's some of those songs that I had on billboards all over the country. And I'll be singing some songs in tribute to Charlie Pride. You don't want to miss out on that. August 22nd at the Rio Palm Isle there in Longview, Texas. Go and get your tickets now.

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0: like that, my time has come to a halt. It's at the bottom of the nine. Yeah, game time. Anyway, you won, though. I don't win. Y'all won. Listeners, you won because you get to listen to 101.1 all day long. Some great, great country music. You don't want to miss a beat. I promise you that. I'll be back in the morning at 6 a.m. to continue playing what you love listening to right here on 101.1 KRMG. 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

0: chasing luck in Vegas. 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

That is Megan Maroney. I'm Sean, your All-American Country Station 101.1 KRMD. Text that word, win that prize. The prize, meeting Tim McGraw backstage in Vegas, bringing your friend and seeing him on stage as well. Text the keyword, 95819 is the number. The word that is good till 7 o'clock is best. B-E-S-T. Just remember, as I use it in a sentence, Sean is definitely not best. But it is the word best.

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Low Cash, hometown home. I'm Sean. His name is Joel. Joel Murphy. Murphy's Law. Give him a call. If you're having trouble with your car accident, the insurance company is not doing right by you, you're wondering what the next step is, the accident was not your fault, give him a call. 318-237-9836. He will help you. It is The Sean Show. Every Monday, it's Murphy's Law Monday with Joel Murphy.

0: Kanye Brown. Hold on. Let me get my glasses. Oh, no. Kane Brown. Totally different guy. Kane Brown, woman on All-American Country, 101.1 KRMD. A Shake Shack employee. How about this for a flex? A Shake Shack employee in Arizona allegedly held his coworkers at gunpoint. And you think that that would be that about that? Well, it isn't. He came back. He returned to work 2 days later as if nothing had happened. Shake Shack has since updated their employee orientation video.
1: Welcome to your Shake Shack employee orientation video. Let's get started with a few scenarios. Scenario 1. Jeff, your coworker, holds you and the rest of your team at gunpoint, demanding that you give him all of your money or you're gonna pay big time. Do you A. ignore him and get back to cooking the juicy, mouth-watering burgers Shake Shack is known for? B. find a manager and let them know that Jeff has lost his mind? Or C. ignore Jeff and let him come back to work 2 days later as if nothing ever happened? If you've answered C, no, I'm sorry, that's incorrect. Jeff shouldn't be allowed to... Oh, wait, is that Jeff's car outside? Oh, he's back. Everybody hide. This has been your Shake Shack employee orientation video.
0: Exactly. I'm being held at gunpoint. Well, actually, it's my break, so I'll see you in 10 minutes. I'm sure that that's what happened. Tough to find good help these days. Chris Stapleton on the way with White Horse. I've got Chase Matthew holding it down. And Stella Lefty, that huge song, Boston.
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That is White Horse, Chris Stapleton on All American Country, 101.1 KRMD. Yesterday, over 100 degrees. Today, pretty much in the neighborhood of 100. I'm not sure if we've broken 100 yet. I would tell you what's on the thermostat, but the thermostat has melted, so I think it's around 100. It's supposed to be a high of 99. Tomorrow, similar. The high is 99 tomorrow and sunny skies.

0: Stella Lefty. It's Boston. On All American Country 101.1 KRMD, my name is Sean. According to NASA, a new thruster, by the way, my nickname in college was the thruster. I can't tell you why the kids are listening. A new thruster could slash travel time to Mars. Well, check out this ad.
1: It takes so long to get to Mars. I wish there was help.
2: Now there is with the MTA, the Mars Transit Association. Yes, say goodbye to trips to Mars that take 9 months and say hello to trips to Mars that take just 4 months.
1: Nice. When can I go?
2: I don't know, but aren't you excited? I know I am. Imagine it, leaving the Earth you know and love and exploring Mars thanks to the Mars Transit Association.
1: Yeah, that sounds pretty cool. Is it a train or...
2: Probably. I mean, we haven't built the tracks yet or anything, but one of our scientists drew some pretty cool pictures of what the train could look like. It'll be great.
1: When will I be able to go?
2: Probably never, but maybe someday.
1: Oh, come on.
2: The Mars Transit Association. Your journey to Mars starts now. But not really, though.
0: Oh, by the way, I wasn't the thruster in college. I misremembered. I was the thrifter. I always wore shabby clothing, and I never wanted to pay for dates.
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Ella Langley on KRMD yesterday was Middle Child Day, and I forgot to mention it. Doesn't that track? I would have mentioned it, but I was thinking about your older sister. Totally forgot about you. I'm sorry. Did you forget Middle Child Day? We all did.

That is Hudson Westbrook, Painted You Pretty on All American Country, 101.1 KRMD. New Jersey cops are dressing up as bushes to bust distracted drivers, which was going great until the K9 units kept peeing on them.

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My name is Sean Dion. Defense Secretary Pete Hegseth has renamed Joint Base Charleston to honor the late Senator Lindsey Graham. So welcome, ladies and gentlemen, to Camp Fabulous! You giggled a little. I won't tell anyone. Ella Langley, Morgan Wallen,

Thomas Rhett, Jordan Davis, Ain't a Bad Life, All-American Country. 101.1 KRMD, Gen Z is giving up on one-night stands. Have you heard about this? Gen Z giving up on one-night stands for more meaningful connections. They're giving up sex for a relationship. Oh, look, Gen Z discovered marriage. They're always discovering things that already exist. Justin Moore.

0: 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President Trump recently signed an executive order aimed at reducing the number of recommended childhood vaccines. Well, RFK Jr. is holding a press conference to talk about it as we speak.
1: Hi, folks. Thanks for coming. And I, Robert F. Kennedy Jr., am pleased to announce that we are recommending a new vaccine schedule for children. No more getting countless shots in the same visit to the pediatrician. We're going to spread it out. For example, kids are going to get their measles shot on Monday. On Tuesday, they're getting their mumps shot. Rubella is on Wednesday morning. And then they're going to leave and go have lunch or something and then come back to the pediatrician and get their flu shot. Then they'll come back on Thursday morning for diphtheria and hepatitis. No, wait. Hepatitis is on Friday. Then they're going to leave and come back and get another hepatitis shot. And then the pediatrician is going to follow them home and give them like 6 more shots. And then, you know what? Just go look at the website. This is too much to read. But it's going to make everything easier. No more questions.
0: And seems fitting because his voice is shot. Alan Jackson on the other side. Dan and Shay, that new one, Say So. And Zach Top with South of Sanity.
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Win that trip. Meet Tim McGraw backstage in Vegas. You will stay at the Flamingo. The hotel. Not the actual bird. That would be weird.

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0: That is Zach Topp, South of Sanity on All American Country. 101.1 KRMD, a naked woman in Wisconsin. She naked. A naked woman in Wisconsin recently stole a fire truck for a late night joyride. Who hasn't done that? Oh, you're lying to me. Well, check out this ad that was just released about the naked woman in Wisconsin recently stealing a fire truck.
1: When there's an emergency, every second matters. That's why you need the naked lady in a fire truck. Yes, one call and the naked lady in a fire truck will be there immediately. That's the naked lady in a fire truck promise.
2: When my garage caught fire, it took 15 minutes for the fire department to get here. I ended up losing the whole garage. 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Why? 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

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Mm-hmm.

The low tonight, 76 degrees. Sunny skies tomorrow. The high, 99. Could be 100. We're splitting hairs at this point. Splitting very sweaty hairs.

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That's an All-American Country Crew. 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

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George Burge and Luke Bryan, All-American Country, 101.1 KRMD, where every Monday, it's Murphy's Law Monday. Joel Murphy telling you about the law and how you can put it on your side in the event of a car accident that you're involved with. 318-237-9836 is Joel Murphy's phone number. 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

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TikTok will make workers return to the office 5 days a week. TikTok. So they'll spend 8 hours in the office, but they'll spend it all on TikTok like you do. Don't look at your radio like that. I know you. You are a TikTok fanatic. Don't lie to me. We young.

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1: Sir Hudson of Westbrook, All-American Country 101.1 KRMD. It's Sean. The new Apple AirPods Pro 3 have been marked down to $189. That's a good price. $189 for the Apple AirPods Pro 3. Apple has also announced when the AirPods Pro 4 will be released. I imagine it will be the day after you buy the 3s. Am I wrong or am I right?

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0: That is Morgan Wallen, been by now on All American Country 101.1 KRMD. It's time for Afternoon Drive after 5. We do it around 5:15 every Monday through Friday. Today, no exception. Jeff Foxworthy is the king of redneck jokes, you know that, but a fan told him a story that he had to share.
1: I was hosting a thing down in Atlanta, where I'm from, and a guy and his wife came up to me, and he said, "I guess you've heard every redneck thing that's ever been told." And I thought I had, but I smiled and talked to him, and the guy said, "But we swore if we ever met you that we were going to share this story with you." He said, "Last Thanksgiving, we went down to South Georgia to visit my wife's family, and while we were there, her brother got his nipple bitten off by a beaver." And I said, "You have my attention." And apparently, as they told this story, this young man and his friend were driving down the road, and a beaver ran out in front of them, and they hit it with a car. And in the conversation that ensued following that accident, they decided that they needed this beaver to take to the taxidermist because they didn't know anybody that had a mounted beaver in their home. So they climbed down in the ditch, and they found this animal. And she said her brother picked him up by the tail, and he said, "Look, he ain't even bloody or cut up or nothing." And that's about the moment that the beaver came back to life and bit his nipple off. You got to think about that story for a while. I mean, think about it at the hospital later on when the doctor comes in and goes, "What's wrong with the guy in room number 3? No, really, what happened to him? Probably the only time in history the headline of the paper could include the words beaver and nipple and nobody would be offended by it.
0: Love that story. On the way, Garth Brooks, also Riley Green, Think As You Drunk, brand new from him. And I've got Jason Aldean, who comes to the Brookshire Grocery Arena at the end of this month. Do you have your tickets? 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
3: What's up, y'all? I'm Coe Wetzel with my new song with Ella Langley, Jaded. 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
3: My time as a Tarleton Texan was very short-lived. My first year I played ball, got hurt, obviously decided to stick around for another year. Music started to happen. I was spending more time in bars and at parties than going to class. And so, like I said, it was very short-lived, but I'll always be a Tarleton Texan.

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0: 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There it is. That's live footage of me getting $10 off at Outback Steakhouse.
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0: Actually, it was more Australian.
1: Yeehaw!
0: Matilda, buy my... That's not a knife. This is a knife. Here's Riley Green. 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

0: Jason Aldean coming to the Brookshire Grocery Arena later this month. We'll have your tickets. Just keep listening. We'll tell you how you can win. With All American Country 101.1 KRMD, the movie Verity, Verity, V-E-R-I-T-Y. It's coming. It's going to be released October 2nd in theaters. Then it will stream on Prime Video afterward. It stars Dakota Johnson in Colleen Hoover's Verity, along with Anne Hathaway.
1: Why can't your wife finish her book series?
2: 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This is Verity.
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0: Now I want to know. October 2nd, it comes out. I'm going to be there. I love those two people, Dakota Johnson and Anne Hathaway in Colleen Hoover's Verity.
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0: 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It's the Sean Show. Seth MacFarlane. Seth MacFarlane is releasing a Muppets cover song album. He sings the Muppets. It's going to be called Seth MacFarlane Sings the Muppets. He's already dropped the first single, which is Being Green. Here's a clip of that.
1: Why wonder, why wonder? I am green and it'll do fine. 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
0: 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This guy came out with a yacht rock album. That was the album of the summer, don't you think? 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

But I love when Joel Murphy gets the victory. 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

the feeling you have today, weather-wise, is the feeling you're going to have tomorrow. Pretty much the same exact day. Sunny skies hovering around 100. It says here 99, but what's 1 degree at that point? No rain, though, for your Friday. It's KRMD.

0: Zach John King on All American Country 101.1 KRMD. Be prepared tomorrow. It's going to be pretty much like today. Very hot, hovering around 100, sunny skies, no rain in the forecast. A sneak peek of the weekend, even hotter. Talking 100, 101, which could be more than 100 or 101, considering today was supposed to be 99 and we're kind of like in the hundreds in certain areas. Monday, 102. It says mostly sunny. No rain in the forecast until Tuesday. And even then, just a 20% chance. So it's going to be dry and hot all weekend long.
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0: that's my best Marlon Brando, or maybe my worst. Stella! Stella Lefty in Boston. Love that song. 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I loved it so much that I ruined the end of it. Ugh, I'm awful. Why are you nodding? That's hurtful. Lizzie Borden. I've been to her house. I've taken the tour. My wife loves that stuff. She loves the... she watches these documentaries, and she loves the Killing Your Husband Network, and I don't know what it is. It makes me feel uncomfortable sometimes. She's always listening to Murder and Mayhem on her podcast, but we went to the Lizzie Borden house because it is where I grew up. I didn't grow up in Fall River, but I grew up near Fall River, and that's where the Lizzie Borden house was. So when I met my wife, she was like, we need to go to the Lizzie Borden house, and we did. Well, there's a movie of Lizzie Borden, the story. It's called Monster, the Lizzie Borden story. It's officially set to premiere on Netflix on September 17th. Here's a clip from Monster, the Lizzie Borden story.
1: Lizzie Borden took an axe,
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0: Ooh, creepy and weird. I'm excited, though. September 17th on Netflix, Monster, the Lizzie Borden story. On the way, we go commercial-free. We put the creepiness behind us and get to Morgan Wallen, Blake Shelton, John Party, and favorite country song. That will be Hardy.
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Tonight, Bev Rainey. But before then, you got to get that keyword in. 95819 is the number. The word is best to win that trip to see Tim McGraw and meet him backstage at Caesar's Palace, the Coliseum. 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

0: enough. And she can't get on the microphone fast enough. She's in Nashville. She wants to tell you all the news coming out of Music City.
1: When it comes to news, we are first in country. 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American Idol is renewed for season 25. Carrie Underwood, Luke Bryan, and Lionel Richie will be back in the judges' seat as new episodes will premiere in 2027.
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0: 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Can you believe it? Coming up on The Sean Show, I've got Carrie Underwood, but right now, it's favorite country song, it's Hardy. Summertime.

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